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I know if you could hear me, you'd say there's always two sides to every story.

feel a thing. I can shout, I can scream, breathe it out, breathe it in.

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